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4: Ranch weather, increasing cloudiness this evening, low of 17. Showers tomorrow morning, high of 23. Cloudy tomorrow evening, 40% chance of showers, low of 18. Mix of sun and cloud Monday, 30% chance of showers, high of 24. For your long-range weather forecast, visit theranch100.com.
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0: ranch weather. Increasing cloudiness this evening, low of 17. Showers tomorrow morning, high of 23. Cloudy tomorrow evening, 40% chance of showers, low of 18. Mix of sun and cloud Monday, 30% chance of showers, high of 24. For your long-range weather forecast, visit theranch100.com.
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1: Also known as the season where I track humidity levels so precisely, I can tell you when your hair gives up on life.
0: How it's just hot.
1: It's 87% hot, 12% sticky, and 1% why did I wear jeans?
0: That's the sound of summer right there.
2: Oh, you guys are really leaning into the summer vibe in the morning, huh?
0: Jackie.
2: Yeah, sunshine, road trips, lake days, very cute. But you know who's really carrying summer?
0: Don't say it.
2: Afternoon drive, when people are actually done working. Windows are down, ice cream's melting, and they're heading to the beach. That's my crowd.
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0: Traitor.
2: 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I'll keep your summer dreams alive after two.
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0: ranch weather. Increasing cloudiness this evening, low of 17. Showers tomorrow morning, high of 23. Cloudy tomorrow evening, 40% chance of showers, low of 18. Mix of sun and cloud Monday, 30% chance of showers, high of 24. For your long-range weather forecast, visit theranch100.com.
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0: ranch weather. Increasing cloudiness this evening, low of 17. Showers tomorrow morning, high of 23. Cloudy tomorrow evening, 40% chance of showers, low of 18. Mix of sun and cloud Monday, 30% chance of showers, high of 24. For your long-range weather forecast, visit theranch100.com.
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0: ranch weather. Increasing cloudiness this evening, low of 17. Showers tomorrow morning, high of 23. Cloudy tomorrow evening, 40% chance of showers, low of 18. Mix of sun and cloud Monday, 30% chance of showers, high of 24. For your long-range weather forecast, visit theranch100.com.
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0: ranch weather. Showers this morning, high of 23. Cloudy this evening, 40% chance of showers, low of 18. Mix of sun and cloud tomorrow morning, 30% chance of showers, high of 24. Clear tomorrow evening, low of 11. Sunny Tuesday, high of 25. For your long-range weather forecast, visit theranch100.com.
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0: ranch weather. Showers this morning, high of 23. Cloudy this evening, 40% chance of showers, low of 18. Mix of sun and cloud tomorrow morning, 30% chance of showers, high of 24. Clear tomorrow evening, low of 11. Sunny Tuesday, high of 25. For your long-range weather forecast, visit theranch100.com.
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0: ranch weather. Showers this morning, high of 23. Cloudy this evening, 40% chance of showers, low of 18. Mix of sun and cloud tomorrow morning, 30% chance of showers, high of 24. Clear tomorrow evening, low of 11. Sunny Tuesday, high of 25. For your long-range weather forecast, visit theranch100.com.
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0: And Jackie? 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

0: ranch weather. Showers this morning, high of 23. Cloudy this evening, 40% chance of showers, low of 18. Mix of sun and cloud tomorrow morning, 30% chance of showers, high of 24. Clear tomorrow evening, low of 11. Sunny Tuesday, high of 25. For your long-range weather forecast, visit theranch100.com.
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0: Hayloft Music Festival was one for the history books. 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

0: ranch weather. Showers this morning, high of 23. Cloudy this evening, 40% chance of showers, low of 18. Mix of sun and cloud tomorrow morning, 30% chance of showers, high of 24. Clear tomorrow evening, low of 11. Sunny Tuesday, high of 25. For your long-range weather forecast, visit theranch100.com.
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0: 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Nobody's ever said, you know what this meeting needs? 20 more people. But there's one thing that's better when it's smaller, your local business. The places where the owner knows your name, answers the phone, sweeps the floor, and is probably the first one there and the last one to leave. That's why 100.1 The Ranch believes in shopping local. 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
4: Ranch weather. Showers this morning, high of 23. Cloudy this evening, 40% chance of showers, low of 18. Mix of sun and cloud tomorrow morning, 30% chance of showers, high of 24. Clear tomorrow evening, low of 11. Sunny Tuesday, high of 25. For your long-range weather forecast, visit theranch100.com.
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0: summer in Midwestern Ontario. The sun is shining, the drinks are cold, and 100.1 The Ranch is the soundtrack of summer. Correction, Burge. Technically, that was my soundtrack to summer. Didn't you just fall off a paddleboard? I was conducting marine weather research. You were trying to impress people doing yoga on the dock. The forecast clearly called for a 70% chance of looking cool. And a 100% chance of failing.
1: Whether you're on the beach, the cottage, the barbecue, or stuck behind a camper doing 60 in an 80 zone, 100.1 The Ranch is Midwestern Ontario's hottest country and your soundtrack of summer.
2: Hey, Ranch Country, Roland Archer here. Welcome to this week's edition of the Classic Country Stampede. I've got 3 hours, some of the best classic countries lined up. We're going to get it started with a duet with Mr. Willie Nelson and Waylon Jennings. Now, if you didn't know, the song Mama Don't Let Your Baby Grow Up to Be Cowboys was actually written by an artist called Ed Bruce with his wife, Patsy Bruce. He actually released the song first back in 1976 off his self-titled album. Of course, the song didn't become a huge hit until the likes of Willie Nelson and Waylon Jennings recorded it in 1978 from their duets album, Waylon and Willie. On the topic of singing, though, here's Waylon Jennings talking about how he thinks his career got started.
3: I've tried to find a time in my life that I thought, well, I want to be a country singer, and I just can't find a place. Music's always been one of the most important things in my whole life, as it is in most of the people that come from West Texas, because we all worked hard all week long, and on Sunday we'd go to church, and Sunday afternoon they'd have little get-togethers, and somebody played guitar, somebody played fiddle, or somebody played piano. So I was around music all my life. My mom and dad both played guitar, and my dad played harmonica. Just music was always the most important thing to me. I couldn't put a time at all of when I said, I'm going to be a singer. It was just a foregone conclusion.
2: Well, this hit was a foregone conclusion hit for Willie Nelson and Waylon Jennings. When it was released, it hit number one in the U.S. Hot Country charts, 42 on the Billboard Hot 100, 33 on the AC charts, and number one here in Canada. Here's Mama, Don't Let Your Babies Grow Up to Be Cowboys on the Classic Country Stampede.

Now, although that was the third single released from the debut album of Mr. Trace Atkins, the album was called Dreamin' Out Loud, This Thing Ain't No Thinkin' Thing became his first number one hit on the U.S. Hot Country charts. It also topped the charts here in Canada. Coming up next on the Classic Country Stampede is another duet with Mr. Willie Nelson. That's right, this time it was actually a duet with Merle Haggard. They released the song Poncho and Lefty off the album of the same name back in April of 83. The song hit number one on the U.S. Hot Country charts, 21 on the AC charts, and number one here in Canada. Here's Poncho and Lefty.

0: Well, yes, that was the fourth song played on this week's edition of the Classic Country Stampede, and our third to feature Willie Nelson. That's right, that song, Seven Spanish Angels, was a duet with Mr. Ray Charles. They recorded it and released it as a single off Ray Charles' 1984 album, Friendship. When it was released in November of 84, it hit number one in the U.S. Hot Country charts, number one here in Canada, as well as being a hit in Australia and New Zealand. Before that, we had Honey, I'm Home and Shania Twain, and we got it started with Willie Nelson and Merle Haggard and Poncho and Lefty. We're heading into a break on the Classic Country Stampede. We'll be back with more great classics from Dan Seals, Toby Keith, Chris Cummings, and Neil Young.
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0: Now, did you know that song that compares the life of a young man to that of an old one is actually inspired by the caretaker of his Northern California Broken Arrow Ranch that he bought back in 1970. That's right, when he released the song off his album Harvest back in April of 72, it became a 31 hit on the Billboard Hot 100. Cashbox hit number 26 and number 4 here in Canada. Before that, we had Chris Cummings and The Kind of Heart That Breaks. Toby Keith had How Do You Like Me Now? And Dan Seals had One Friend. Let's grab you a little update of the weather. When we come back, more great classic country with Randy Travis, Reba McEntire, Tim McGraw, and Ronnie Millsap and Mike Reed.
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0: Ranch weather. Showers this morning, high of 23. Cloudy this evening, 40% chance of showers, low of 18. Mix of sun and cloud tomorrow morning, 30% chance of showers, high of 24. Clear tomorrow evening, low of 11. Sunny Tuesday, high of 25. For your long-range weather forecast, visit theranch100.com.
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8: And now the news, weather, traffic, farm report, fishing conditions, pollen count, moon phase, and the exact percentage chance your barbecue gets rained out today.
7: Pal, people just want to know if they need a jacket.
8: They do. At precisely 7:42 this morning, temperatures will drop 3 degrees. Winds will shift northwest at 11 kilometers an hour, and someone in Listowel will complain about it on Facebook.
7: How do you even know that?
8: I know things, Burge. I'm basically the Google of Midwestern Ontario with a backwards hat.
9: Wake up with Burge and Pal on 100.1 The Ranch, Midwestern Ontario's hottest country. 100.1 The Ranch, where the country's hot and Pal's weather forecasts are somehow longer than winter.

0: What a great song about remembering one day we all get old. That was Old Folks with Mr. Ronnie Millsap and Mike Reed. They released that song back off the album Heart and Soul back in March of 88. It at number 2 on the US Hot Country Charts and number 12 here in Canada. Before that, we had Tim McGraw on My Next 30 Years. Reba McEntire had Little Rock. And Randy Travis had Deeper Than the Holler. We're heading into the last set of songs for the 7 o'clock hour. Going to finish it off with great tunes from Charlie Major, Sawyer Brown, Farmer's Daughter, and Lone Star.
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3: It's no secret today that someone somewhere has a great idea about something. You know, something that promises to revolutionize your life. What if I told you I knew the secret to a very easy way to stay out of trouble? Sound too good to be true? Well, consider the words of Proverbs 21, verse 23. Whoever guards his mouth and tongue keeps his soul from troubles. When I think of all the talk shows on television, it amazes me that people are tuning in and listening to such ignorant and arrogant opinions. Life has enough trouble of its own, so why would you want to add to the load by saying things before thinking the issue through? Think of all the unnecessary drama and folly that unfolds on someone's Facebook page because people simply cannot resist the temptation to, quote, weigh in on a subject that is fraught with controversy. Part of guarding our mouth is waiting to get all the facts on a subject before sharing an opinion about it. Speaker Joyce Meyer once quipped that there was a reason God gave us two ears and only one mouth. Consider what it says in James 1, verse 19. My dear brothers, take note of this. Everyone should be quick to listen, slow to speak, and slow to become angry. I don't know about you, but I have a type A personality, and there are times when I get James's order of advice reversed. In other words, I'm slow to listen and quick to speak. Ouch. The consequences are truly not good. Let me encourage you this week to hold your tongue at that initial temptation to speak your mind. Your soul may thank you for it in the end.
4: That was this week's Sunday Thought, brought to you by Shockingly Good Electrical Controls. That was Pastor Brian Horobin. Hey, Ranch Country, Roland Archer here. Welcome to the 8 o'clock hour here on the Classic Country Stampede. We're going to start this hour off with a song that was originally sung by the Pointer Sisters. That's right, the song Slow Hand was actually a top 10 hit for them on the R&B charts back in 1978. Of course, Conway Twitty decided to cover it in 1982. That was for his album Southern Comfort. And when he released it onto the country charts in April of 82, he had himself a number one hit on the U.S. Hot Country charts and number six here in Canada. Here's Slow Hand and Conway Twitty.

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1: Now, Mr. George Strait had quite the crossover hit when he released that song back in March of 97. That's right, the song One Night at a Time from his album Carrying Your Love With Me actually went to number one on the U.S. Hot Country charts, crossed over and hit number 59 on the Billboard Hot 100, and topped the country charts here in Canada. Coming up next on the Classic Country Stampede is a great song by Miss Barbara Mandrell. The song I Was Country When Country Wasn't Cool, which was released as a lead-off single from her album Barbara Mandrell Live back in April of 81, hit number one on the U.S. Hot Country charts, 95 on Cashbox, and 14 here in Canada. Here is I Was Country When Country Wasn't Cool.

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she came to see him one last time. Oh, and we all wondered if she would. And it kept running through my mind, this time he's over her for good.

0: Now, did you know that song by Mr. George Jones is ranked 142nd on Rolling Stone's top 500 greatest songs of all time? He released the song back in April of 1980 from the album I Am What I Am. It actually became his first number one single in 6 years, and also it hit number two here in Canada. Before that, we had Jason McCoy and Born Again in Dixieland, and Barbara Mandrell got it started with I Was Country When Country Wasn't Cool. We're taking a little break here on the Classic Country Stampede. When we come back, more great tunes from Keith Whitley, Tracy Lawrence, Patricia Conroy, and Tanya Tucker.
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8: Oh, you guys are really leaning into the summer vibe in the morning, huh?
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8: 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But you know who's really carrying summer?
6: Don't say it.
8: Afternoon drive, when people are actually done working. Windows are down, ice cream's melting, and they're heading to the beach. That's my crowd.
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6: Traitor.
8: 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I'll keep your summer dreams alive after two.
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0: Now, that song was actually released on Tanya Tucker's 17th studio album entitled Strong Enough to Break. The song Call on Me was released back in April of 89. It was actually the third single from the album. The song peaked at number 4 on the U.S. Hot Country charts and also peaked at number 4 here in Canada. Before that, we had My Baby Loves Me and Patricia Conroy. Tracy Lawrence had Alibis. And Keith Whitley had Don't Close Your Eyes. We're going to get you a little update coming up here on the Classic Country Stampede. When we come back, more great classic tunes from Kenny Rogers and Sheena Easton, Eddie Rabbit, Deanna Carter, and Ronnie Millsap.
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0: Ranch weather. Showers this morning, high of 23. Cloudy this evening, 40% chance of showers, low of 18. Mix of sun and cloud tomorrow morning, 30% chance of showers, high of 24. Clear tomorrow evening, low of 11. Sunny Tuesday, high of 25. For your long-range weather forecast, visit theranch100.com.
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0: Now, did you know that song was actually one of Ronnie Milsap's biggest country hits of his recording career? It actually came during a peak of his crossover success. That's right, the song I Wouldn't Have Missed It for the World, released back in October of 81 from the album There's No Getting Over Me, not only hit number one on the U.S. Hot Country charts, it also hit number three on the AC charts, number 20 on the Billboard Hot 100, and peaked at number one here in Canada. Before that, we had Deanna Carter and We Danced Away. Eddie Rabbit had Every Which Way But Loose. And Kenny Rogers and Sheena Easton had We've Got Tonight, of course, a cover of the Bob Seger classic. We're heading into the last set of songs for the 8 o'clock hour. Going to finish it off with great tunes from the Johnner Brothers, Sylvia, and Rick Tipp. All those classics coming up on the Classic Country Stampede.
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0: summer on the farm. Early mornings, long days, and somehow dirt in places you didn't even know existed. According to my calculations, the average farmer spends 14 hours a day working. And according to my calculations, you spend 13 of those hours standing around supervising. Excuse me, I'm essential farm support personnel. You named one cow, and now you think you run the operation. Her name is Susan, and she respects me. Pretty sure Susan just tried to kick you.
1: 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Smooth, consistent, and straight down the fairway.
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1: 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Pure Canadian precision. Grip it and rip it.
3: Hey, Ranch Country, Roland Archer here. Welcome to the 9 o'clock hour here on the Classic Country Stampede. To get this hour off, we're going to play a song that became Earl Thomas Connolly's 17th number one single on the country charts. The song is What I'd Say. It was released off the album The Heart of It All back on Halloween in 1988. In addition to peaking at number one in the U.S., it also was a number one hit here in Canada. Here's What I'd Say and Earl Thomas Connolly.

The song that seems like we played it a day early. That is It Sure Is Monday by Mr. Mark Chestnut. That was the first single from his 93 album Almost Goodbye. It topped the U.S. Hot Country charts and also topped the charts here in Canada. The song actually also reached number 19 on the Bubbling Under Hot 100. Coming up next in the Classic Country Stampede is a great song from the group Alabama. The song Feels So Right, second single and title track from their 1981 album, became a number one hit on the U.S. Hot Country charts, number 20 on the Billboard Hot 100, and number one here in Canada. Here's Feels So Right and Alabama.

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0: And Jackie? 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

0: Now, did you know the same songwriter that wrote that song, Don't It Make My Brown Eyes Blue, for Crystal Gayle, actually wrote her other two top 10 singles? That's right, his name was Richard Lee. In addition to Don't It Make My Brown Eyes Blue, he also wrote her hit, I'll Get Over You. When she released that song off her album We Must Believe in Magic, it topped the U.S. Hot Country charts, 4 on the AC charts, 2 on the Billboard Hot 100, and number 1 here in Canada. Before that, we had great tunes from Terry Clark and Emotional Girl, and Alabama had Feel So Right. We're heading into another break on the Classic Country Stampede. When we come back, more great tunes from Kenny Rogers, Alan Jackson, George Fox, and Terry Gibbs.
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0: Now, did you know that song was actually written by the record executive at MCA Nashville that Terry Gibbs was signed to? That's right, the executive from the label, who was also a former disc jockey, thought she needed a strong song to start her career, so he co-wrote the song. When Terry released Somebody's Knockin' off the album of the same name back in October of 1980, she had a number 8 hit on the U.S. Hot Country charts, 13 on the Billboard Hot 100, 3 on the AC charts, and number 2 here in Canada. Before that, we had What's Holding Me and George Fox. I'll Try, Alan Jackson, and Kenny Rogers started off with Lucille. Let's grab you a little update of the weather. When we come back, more great classic country with Waylon Jennings, Kathy Mattea, Winona, and John Denver.
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0: Ranch weather. Showers this morning, high of 23. Cloudy this evening, 40% chance of showers, low of 18. Mix of sun and cloud tomorrow morning, 30% chance of showers, high of 24. Clear tomorrow evening, low of 11. Sunny Tuesday, high of 25. For your long-range weather forecast, visit theranch100.com.
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0: That is the song that is one of four of West Virginia's official anthems. Take Me Home, Country Roads by Mr. John Denver, when it was released back April of 1971 from his album Poems, Prayers, and Promises, became a number two hit on the Billboard Hot 100, three on the AC charts, 50 on the Hot Country charts, and number five here in Canada. Before that, we had Winona and No One Else on Earth. Kathy Mattea had Come From the Heart. And Waylon Jennings had Are You Sure Hank Had Done It This Way. We're heading into the last set of songs for this week's edition of the Classic Country Stampede. Gonna finish it off with great tunes from the tragically hip Waylon Jennings and Willie Nelson and Blue Rodeo. We'll have a wonderful week. We'll be back next week with more Classic Country Stampede.
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9: Summer in Midwestern Ontario. The sun is shining, the drinks are cold, and 100.1 The Ranch is the soundtrack of summer. Correction, Burge. Technically, that was my soundtrack to summer. Didn't you just fall off a paddleboard? I was conducting marine weather research. You were trying to impress people doing yoga on the dock. The forecast clearly called for a 70% chance of looking cool. And a 100% chance of failing.
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11: And now the news, weather, traffic, farm report, fishing conditions, pollen count, moon phase, and the exact percentage chance your barbecue gets rained out today.
10: Pal, people just want to know if they need a jacket.
11: They do. At precisely 7:42 this morning, temperatures will drop 3 degrees. Winds will shift northwest at 11 kilometers an hour. And someone in Listowel will complain about it on Facebook.
10: How do you even know that?
11: I know things, Burge. I'm basically the Google of Midwestern Ontario with a backwards hat.
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7: Ranch weather. Showers this morning, high of 23. Cloudy this evening, 40% chance of showers, low of 18. Mix of sun and cloud tomorrow morning, 30% chance of showers, high of 24. Clear tomorrow evening, low of 11. Sunny Tuesday, high of 25. For your long-range weather forecast, visit theranch100.com.
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0: Britain. We have a special song coming up for you right here on 100.1 The Ranch. 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You know, some things are just better when they're smaller. A smaller waistline, a smaller debt load, a smaller number of dental cavities, a smaller inbox, and let's be honest, a smaller meeting. Nobody's ever said, you know what this meeting needs? 20 more people. But there's one thing that's better when it's smaller, your local business. The places where the owner knows your name, answers the phone, sweeps the floor, and is probably the first one there and the last one to leave. That's why 100.1 The Ranch believes in shopping local. 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
3: Ranch weather. Showers this morning, high of 23. Cloudy this evening, 40% chance of showers, low of 18. Mix of sun and cloud tomorrow morning, 30% chance of showers, high of 24. Clear tomorrow evening, low of 11. Sunny Tuesday, high of 25. For your long-range weather forecast, visit theranch100.com.
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5: Ranch weather. Cloudy this evening, 40% chance of showers, low of 18. Mix of sun and cloud tomorrow morning, 30% chance of showers, high of 24. Clear tomorrow evening, low of 11. Sunny Tuesday, high of 25. For your long-range weather forecast, visit theranch100.com.
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4: Yeah, yeah, sunshine, road trips, lake days, very cute. But you know who's really carrying summer?
2: Don't say it.
4: Afternoon drive, when people are actually done working. Windows are down, ice cream's melting, and they're heading to the beach. That's my crowd.
3: Technically, Jackie has a point.
2: Traitor.
4: Don't worry, boys. I'll keep your summer dreams alive after two.
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2: Ranch weather. Cloudy this evening, 40% chance of showers, low of 18. Mix of sun and cloud tomorrow morning, 30% chance of showers, high of 24. Clear tomorrow evening, low of 11. Sunny Tuesday, high of 25. For your long-range weather forecast, visit theranch100.com.
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1: Hi, it's Gil from the Blythe Festival. 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

0: Summer on the farm, early mornings, long days, and somehow dirt in places you didn't even know existed. According to my calculations, the average farmer spends 14 hours a day working. And according to my calculations, you spend 13 of those hours standing around supervising. Excuse me, I'm essential farm support personnel. You named one cow and now you think you run the operation. Her name is Susan and she respects me. Pretty sure Susan just tried to kick you.
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Loft Music Festival was one for the history books. Thanks to everyone who made it such an incredible weekend. 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Now it's time to head to Mitchell for the Tailgate Music Festival. 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
5: Ranch weather, cloudy this evening, 40% chance of showers, low of 18. Mix of sun and cloud tomorrow morning, 30% chance of showers, high of 24. Clear tomorrow evening, low of 11. Sunny Tuesday, high of 25. For your long-range weather forecast, visit theranch100.com.
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1: 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But there's one thing that's better when it's smaller, your local business. The places where the owner knows your name, answers the phone, sweeps the floor, and is probably the first one there and the last one to leave. 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
3: Ranch weather, cloudy this evening, 40% chance of showers, low of 18. Mix of sun and cloud tomorrow morning, 30% chance of showers, high of 24. Clear tomorrow evening, low of 11. Sunny Tuesday, high of 25. For your long-range weather forecast, visit theranch100.com.
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0: It's Gil from the Blythe Festival. Have you heard about our new hit comedy, The Last Mayor of Rusty River? 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The Last Mayor of Rusty River. 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
3: Ranch weather. Cloudy this evening, 40% chance of showers, low of 18. Mix of sun and cloud tomorrow morning, 30% chance of showers, high of 24. Clear tomorrow evening, low of 11. Sunny Tuesday, high of 25. For your long-range weather

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4: Ranch weather. Cloudy this evening, 40% chance of showers, low of 18. Mix of sun and cloud tomorrow morning, 30% chance of showers, high of 24. Clear tomorrow evening, low of 11. Sunny Tuesday, high of 25. Your long-range weather forecast, visit theranch100.com.
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0: Hayloft Music Festival was one for the history books. 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